what you come to want to. What you do to crew, son? Fuck are you into, huh? 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You could get shot, homie, if you want to. Put your guns up, tell your crew don't front. I'm a hoodlum, nigga, you know you were two ones. 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I'm the one to you day. I'm the new Shifu, young Rapunzel. Who are you, bitch, new lunch? 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
1: 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I know his name.
0: But I just want to let you know that he's mine.

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What the hell do you mean I've got to wait in line?

Oh my god. I'm so horny right now. I shouldn't have said that out loud.

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You know the time never sleeps. Keep one eye open like I got my head full of dreams.

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1: 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Frat Shudit Dazami. Citrusy. Batumshi.

Talking about my crazy ass ex. Somehow I still failed her last test. Few years, the last time we had sex. So why you caught me tripping all mad pressed? 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Hoping I lose you, hoping Ellis on me. 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Put away feelings I used to feel. So sick, you know what, the part that's ill. 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That bullshit comes back to bite you. Through a party, mad I ain't invite you. Selfish to assume it's all spite you. You can

Leather Jump, aka Africa. It always goes back to full circle, huh? Dog and City.

Angels for Eyes is a man-made anesthetic that moonlights under names like Eshel K, Kid Rock, and K. Depending on how much you chew, you may fall into what's known as a K-hole. You may even feel like you're walking on marshmallows.